give the satisfaction asking how you're doing now. How's the castle built of people you pretend to care about? Just what you wanted. Look at you, cool guy, you got it. I see the parties and diamonds sometimes when I close my eyes. 6 months of torture you sold to some forbidden paradise. I loved you truly.

Those cool kids, I don't know pain the way that you know it now. Just hear me out. Born as a boy, I'm taught to not feel.

Doesn't matter if you love him or capital H-I-M. Just put your paws up.